Number 5, Olivia Rodrigo, that's Drop Dead. Top 6 at 6. We track your requests and then weeknights at 6. Run them back. This is Choosing Texas at number 4. Here's Ella Langley.

Number three, Bruno Mars. Just my top six most requested. I'm Tim Stone. Here's Taylor Swift at number two. I knew it. I knew you.

0: That's it.
1: I knew it. That's you. I knew you. It's like I was right all along feeling. Taylor Swift, number two, top six at six. Today's most requested song. Here it is. The one, number one, our hottest right now, Dracula.

0: The Saskatoon word "hauchi" means wow, what delicious food. At the Great Buffet of China, you'll hear "hauchi" often.
1: Hauchi.
0: If you've got those picky family members, show them the amazing variety of dishes at the Gbok, especially those picky kids.
1: How? Wait, are you talking about me?
0: 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Are you picky? 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
1: Fine. 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
0: The Great Buffet of China on 22nd Street. Those picky kids will be saying,
2: hauchi.
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2: 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I'm Whitney.

There's our girl, Taylor Swift, with the fate of Ophelia. Welcome to the end of your Monday. And before you know it, kids are back in school. There is a little over 3 weeks left of the summer vacay.

0: Money with Tim Stone. Here's this week's top three.
1: Taylor Swift in the top three. I knew it, I knew you. Olivia Dean at two. So easy. Tame Impala, number one. This is the Jenny remix of Dracula.

That is one of the biggest songs right now. It was number one on your top six at six earlier tonight. I am so glad that I get to rock it with you. My name's Amanda. And the Monday is here, and we got a chillier start to August. Low 20s, but that's okay. It's nice. We might see a little rain tonight and also for Thursday and Friday. Other than that, things are looking pretty good. A solid 21 degrees all week long. Here's Eminem and Rihanna. Just-

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1: So this feature pick tonight is from Benson Boone, and I would love to know your thoughts on this. It's a very gradual climb to the classic Benny Boone that we know and love. So let me know if you like it. If you want it to play a little more, send me a text. Give me your thoughts on The Time of My Life.

Ooh, that vulnerability in his voice, it gets me every time. I love the emotion in this. Benson Boone's Time of My Life. Let me know what you think and if we should play it more. It's just a feature pick, meaning we're not going to play it all the time. Just going to give it a little spotlight right now and gauge your thoughts on it. Send me a text. Let's be friends. I'm Amanda. Here's Sabrina Carpenter with Feather.

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15: 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I'm Whitney.

Now that is a banger. David Guetta and Sia. Hey, it's Amanda. We got a cooler start to August. We got the Show and Shine and Rock the River coming up, and you're going to need a jacket for this. Friday, it might rain, but other than that, weather, not too bad. It's not the 30s that we want, but hey, we're still mid-20s. I'm okay with that. I'm going to take it. This is Somber, back to Friends.

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1: Hey, it's Amanda. 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Did you get the gold ball jackpot? I'm not the lottery ticket buyer in my house. But if you are, somebody in our province, somewhere, has won $44 million. It wasn't bought in Regina or Saskatoon, so text your parents, your friends, your cousins, everybody on that lottery giveaway.

is just so perfect. 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My name's Amanda. Your Monday is pretty much over, and the start to the week has been a lot cooler than normal. That's okay. So did you hear about that couple in Ontario that defrauded so many Swifties for tickets to the Eras tour? It was over $265,000 that they scammed out of people. They're getting sentenced this October. Wild, crazy story. I'm thinking of that Eras tour. This song, it wraps up the show. Here's

your ground. Karma's on your scent like a bounty hunter. 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

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My name's Amanda. 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We're cranking up the tunes that you want to hear the most. Like this one here, Ella Langley.

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She's a super talented Canadian right there. Charlotte Cardin's The Way We Touch. Hey, it's Amanda. A little chilly start to the week. But we're sitting low 20s for the next couple of days. I'm okay with that. Sitting steady. Might see a little rain tonight and Thursday and Friday. But our weekend, we got the sun popping out, so I'll take it. My name's Amanda. The end of your Monday's almost over. If you had a chance yet, check your lottery tickets. And then text everybody and call everybody that you know that gets the lottery tickets because somebody in your province won $44 million, which is, that's enough to retire on. 44 mil? Crazy. And somebody that chances are you know somehow or you know somebody who knows that person won it. And is that a close enough tie to get some cash from a lottery win? I don't know. Text your family. You will see. $44 million on a lotto ticket went to somebody in Saskatchewan. The ticket was not bought in Saskatoon or Regina. So all your out of friends and family, text them.

0: day 95. It's been weeks since our last sighting from the force from up north. But today was a big hairy deal. The legendary Sasquatch has come out of hiding. The locals call him Fender, and he's been spotted across Saskatchewan at fun dealerships hunting the best deals. Now, I haven't caught him yet, but I'm on his trail. Or tail. 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I'll find out. Every sighting points to one thing. Orange Tag Day's deals are so big, even Bigfoot can't resist.
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14: The SK20 with Tim Stone. This week's top three.
16: Taylor Swift in the top three. I knew it, I knew you. Olivia Dean at two. So easy. Tame Impala, number one. This is the Jenny remix of Dracula.

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3: The SK20 with Tim Stone. Here's this week's top three.
4: Taylor Swift in the top three. I knew it, I knew you. Olivia Dean at two. So easy. Tame Impala, number one. This is the Jenny remix of Dracula.

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1: I got options.
2: I got options. There's Cameron Whitcomb on C95. Hello. Good morning.
1: Hello.
2: Hello.
1: Hello.
2: Oh, I had a little Australian accent.
1: Oh, hello.
2: For a second. That is not any accent.
1: Slap a lawsuit on you. Be careful.
2: It's your lawsuit guy.
1: Yeah, I know. It's nice that I have just one to myself. You know, and there's no one that can do that.
2: Yeah.
1: Guy.
2: Oh, no, there's not. There's, yeah, people have tried
1: and failed miserably. Hey, happy Tuesday. It's rainy. Was it raining on your way in? It just had started when I got here. Looks like it's just sort of spitting a bit, a little below normal. That's what our forecast has been lately, but Environment Canada insists summer isn't over yet. We're going to talk to David Phillips here coming up. Friday night's fire at Bethlehem Catholic High School was suspicious, being investigated as arson. The blaze destroyed the school's newest portable classrooms, while other parts of the school have heavy smoke and water damage. Well, it's not been so terrible filling up the last week or so, but we shouldn't get too excited. Prices are expected to soar again as early as this week, and a gas war could go down. The fire situation in BC is becoming dire. Another 20,000 people have had to evacuate, this time from the community of Summerland. And this story may make you want to go clean out the garage. A box of old Nintendo games found in Wisconsin could be worth millions. Inside, nearly 100 copies of a previously unknown version of Duck Hunt and Super Mario. That's what's going on this morning.
2: In sports, our Saskatoon Berries are in Moose Jaw for game one of the WCBL's East Conference Final, and the teams will then travel here for game two tomorrow night at Cairns Field. That'll start at 7 o'clock. The Toronto Blue Jays are holding on. They opened a pivotal four-game series against the Boston Red Sox with a 2-1 win last night. The Jays are now within three games of a wild card spot heading into game two tonight. And the Brier is celebrating 100 years this winter when it arrives here in Saskatoon, and organizers still looking for about 100 more volunteers to help fill positions. If you're interested, you can find more information and register at Curling Canada's volunteer page. That's C95 Sports.
1: We have got a little bit of a cooler day. 21s today and tomorrow. We kind of hover around that 20-degree mark. We might see some more rain today, and then the sunshine will come out. For the weekend, looking ahead, because of course it's a big one with Show and Shine and Rock the River, it does look like the forecast starts to pick up with some warmer temperatures. It's 14 and some light rain right now, and the weather is for Wise Guys Mattresses. 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

0: They are light. There's Alicia Moffat on C95 at 6:05. We got a little kind of a fog or a haze going right now.
1: We do, yes.
0: If you see anything major, though, like if it's getting thicker where you are, 306-938-9595, let us know. We'll let everybody else know this morning. Is Avril

0: Avril Lavigne and Alanis Morissette both seem to have even stronger, better voices now. They're both on stage and sounding amazing. And Shania, too.
1: Isn't it crazy that Avril just played that song at Taylor Swift's wedding?
0: Yeah, right. Like, how is that song a song that Taylor Swift goes, you know what, that is the song I have to have at my wedding?
1: Yep, like when I start that party, I want Skater Boy.
0: It's going to be Avril Lavigne Skater Boy. Really? An odd pick. Oh. I wouldn't have picked that in 1,000 years.
1: So fun.
0: 6:09 and a little bit of like fog or haze happening right now.
1: Yeah, it is. Like, you know, and there's some light rain. We got a text from Monique in Pike Lake. She said it is raining and it looks like an October morning outside.
0: You had a story this morning about these old Nintendo games that were found by somebody in Wisconsin and could be worth millions. They were found just like hanging out in their garage, right? And now Sarbast, our friend, thinks that he's going to get rich.
1: Oh, yeah?
0: Next time Antiques Roadshow comes through town. Is that right?
2: So, listen, I honestly think in one of these years, I'm going to become a millionaire. Because I go look around at all these like garage sales during the summertime.
0: Garage sales, yeah.
2: And I'm not scamming elderly people. I'm not. I know if they use ChatGPT, they would also know that they have millions on their hands. But they didn't use it at the time. So I use it, and I'm like, yes, this is worth at least $10 on eBay. Let me see if it'll be worth something else. I'm not a hoarder. I want to make that clear.
1: This sounds like hoarding behavior.
2: Shauna, you keep that behavior to yourself because it is not. I'm going to become a millionaire and maybe I'll buy Rocco Radio. You never know.
0: Watch out. Sarbast might be your boss.
1: No.
2: I have a CP trunk that I've been holding off for 10 years. It's like a vintage one and I'm just waiting for it to come around to Saskatoon. And I have an outfit picked out already and everything. It's maybe a little outdated now, but I might have
0: Wait. Slow down for a second. You've picked out an outfit for your appearance on Antiques Roadshow,
1: what?
0: Which doesn't exist yet.
2: Yeah. Well, in theory, it's existed. My mind has existed.
1: What?
2: But yes, I do. It's back 10 years ago, I was into like bow ties. It was a big thing for me. So I had a little polka dot bow tie and a blue shirt and little beige pants. I haven't really gained that much weight. I have a perfect body.
0: and what item? What did you say? A CP trunk?
1: A trunk.
0: You want to bring on Antiques Roadshow?
2: Yes, it's a steam trunk. Like, you know those old, like, hard trunks?
1: Yeah.
2: I'll send you guys a picture. Right now, my cat sits on it at home. But besides that, it's great. It's amazing. Honestly, one of these days, Shauna, I'll have to get you to come with me. Drive there with zero gas in my car.
1: Can I be rich out of this? Is there some way that I can get money out of it, too?
2: Notoriety, knowing me.
1: Okay, all right.
0: You'll be next to the guy who's rich.
1: Right, because he was on Antiques Roadshow once. Cool.
2: And you can say, I interviewed him before it all happened.
1: Yeah.
0: I knew him when.
1: Before he hit it big.
0: All right, Sarbast. Well, good luck. I hope it happens for you. Keep that outfit ready.
2: Thank you so much. We'll see you soon. Take care.
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0: Hey, the beaches are going to be here in a couple of days. 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

0: Shauna.
1: 617. And those beaches are going to be here.
2: Yes.
1: In just a couple of days. C95, hi.
3: Hello.
1: Hey, Tony, you want to go see the beaches?
3: You know what? I think my son would enjoy to go, so I'm going to take him, and that's a great idea. I'd love to do it.
1: Yeah, how old is your son?
3: He's 15.
1: Perfect. Well, he's going to love this.
2: I think he will. And those girls, they put on a wicked show.
3: Yeah, I was looking online this morning, and I saw the tickets up for sale and everything, and I was thinking about it, and then I heard the call. I'm like, hey, this is perfect timing. Let's see if I can get through.
1: Oh, perfect. There
2: nice.
1: You go.
2: It's meant to be.
3: Thank you.
1: Is it going to be a little warmer on Thursday?
2: I'm looking ahead to the forecast. It's clouds and around 20. We don't really change from that much this week.
1: Okay, here's David Phillips from Environment Canada.
4: Hey, there's still more to come, but August is often about a degree and a few tenths cooler than July.
1: Okay, so it's still more summer to come. I didn't hear any promise of nice weather, though. In there,
2: I heard a longer version of that comment where he does say that we could be in store for another September like what we've had the last few years, where September is just long and drawn out and beautiful, and it feels like summer still. So we'll bank on that.
0: Saskatoon's morning show, Rob and Shauna.
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1: 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There's a little fog this morning. Here's Lady Gaga.

0: Just Dance. There's Lady Gaga on C95 at 6:26 on a... I can't even tell if it's raining or foggy right now.
1: I don't know. I think it might be a combination of both. Like, the pavement looks wet, but I don't see any drops.
0: If you see any thick fog on the highway or the roads when you're coming in or going out, let us know. 306-938-9595. Here's Nickelback.

0: So good. There's Nickelback. Those days at 6:30 with Rob and Shauna, and a foggy or a rainy day. We really can't tell which one it is, but it's going to be around 20 again today. Same as yesterday.
1: Exact same temperature wise. And we don't really change from that too much over the next week or so. And clouds, just not really hot. And below normal, actually, for where we should be this time of year. Friday night's fire at Bethlehem Catholic High School was suspicious and is being investigated.

That is a really good song. It's Dracula, Tame Impala at 6:36 with Rob and Shauna. We did get a text from Keenan who said that coming in from Grandora was basically a wall of fog until you hit the city. So west on 14, very foggy, says Keenan, until you get into the city. Here's Shania.

0: It's Shania. Monique says there's no fog at Pike Lake. So I guess down that way a little bit south, we're okay. But Keenan says coming into the city on 14 from Grandora, that it was really foggy, like a wall of fog up until you get to the city.
1: Taylor Swift's wedding dress remains under wraps, of course, but the biggest wedding chain in the world, David's Bridal, is already betting brides will want it whenever we see it. They've hired extra staff to be ready so that the moment Taylor drops those photos to Instagram or wherever she chooses to, they have staff that will immediately replicate the dress.
0: Yeah, then they'll sell out immediately,
1: yes.
0: Right?
1: Like, how crazy is that? That
0: everybody wants to get married in the same dress.
1: Willing to do that. What if she doesn't show us photos for 6 months?
0: It's the craziest thing that this long after the wedding, we have not seen a picture of the dress. Nothing.
1: No details. Not a one. Like, not a thing about this wedding.
0: It's pretty wild how they've been able to keep all this under wraps.
1: Blows me away.
0: Brad Paisley was saying that the invitation was very, like, it was like an emotional thing. Like, hey, if you got this invitation, you mean a lot to us. So keep this under wraps.
1: If you got this invitation, you're one of 5,000 people who means so much to us.
0: You're so close to us, generic person.
1: And Netflix just dropped 30 movies to its roster. And you might want to dig out your preppy school best because Clueless drops to the platform. And this is the head of the remake with Alicia Silverstone. Like, she's going to be part of the remake. And then there's a whole bunch of older movies. All the Fast and Furious are on there now. Speed franchise. And if you needed it, Daddy Daycare is also on Netflix now.
0: Daddy Daycare? Is that Eddie Murphy?
1: Yep.
0: I haven't seen that forever.
1: Well, there you go. You can watch it on Netflix tonight. That's what's trending for Motion Fitness. Change your life and have fun. They have 4 convenient locations, free classes, and so much more. 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

But we already heard from Keenan that there's a lot of fog west of the city on 14, heading out towards that Grandora area. If you see anything else, let us know. 306-938-9595. Here's Post Malone.

0: Still love that song. There's Post Malone. That's Circles at 6:48. Robin, Shauna, and another day today, just like yesterday, pretty much. We do have some Environment Canada is calling it mist this morning. It seems foggy. Keenan said it was really foggy coming out 14 from the west. But if you see anything else, let us know at 306-938-9595. Here's our buddy Tyler in Evergreen. What are you doing?
1: I'm not going to lie to you. I probably ate a whole loaf of bread in one sitting just eating bush pies at the lake.
0: Yeah. All right. Bush pies.
1: That's what we're talking about. My go-to is peanut butter banana with a caramel bar in there.
2: Ooh, yeah. That sounds good.
1: Yeah.
2: When you do a wiener roast, do you like your wiener like a slow roast and just cooked or charred?
1: I like it to kind of resemble Freddy Krueger.
2: Yeah, I'm the same way.
0: Kind of a slight wrinkly burn on the outside.
1: Yeah, a little wizard's finger.
2: Mm-hmm. That's the best.
1: Yeah, you got to have that little charred, bubbled skin.
2: Yep. Mm-hmm.
0: Hot dog over the open fire is the best hot dog ever.
2: It really is.
1: It is, and on a whittled down stick roaster.
0: Yep. Mm-hmm. Yeah, you feel like you're really living like a caveman.
1: Hot dog, no.
0: You can never go wrong with a good hot dog. All right, buddy. Thanks for checking in.
1: All right, you guys have a great week.
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0: It's 6:54. Some mist in the air. Here's Sophia Camara. Girls Like You.

0: There's Sophia Camara, Girls Like You at 6:57. Tyler was just talking about roasting things over the campfire. Mm-hmm. Monique says, I think s'mores are disgusting. Am I the only one? Yeah, you're the only one. Mm. Who else doesn't like s'mores? It's graham crackers and chocolate and marshmallow.
1: I don't hate, dislike, but I'm not going for one first. Like, that's not what I think about.
0: If somebody's making s'mores, you don't have to even put in an effort. And I go, here's a s'more. You're going, nah, I'd rather have a Cheetos.
1: I'd rather have just even the slice of chocolate. I'm not a huge marshmallows fan. So I kind of get where Monique is coming from. Like, if you don't love marshmallows, you don't love s'mores.
0: Okay. Again, marshmallows. How do you not like that? That's not a taste. You go, that's a weird taste. It's just a good taste.
1: It's just a texture, and it's so sweet. Like, that's a whole big sandwich of sweet.
0: Yeah, that's the idea. You're upsetting me. Here's Adele.

0: Rolling in the deep. There's Adele on C95 with Rob and Shauna. There's been really nothing out of her camp except for maybe a rumor about her maybe signing up to do Super Bowl halftime this year as a comeback.
1: And I just don't know what that would look like. Her voice, of course, it's insane. Like, I'd love to see Adele doing Super Bowl halftime, but I think she would need someone else to spice it up a little bit.
0: You don't think she could carry it herself?
1: She can carry it vocally, but I just don't know if that's enough of the pizzazz that we're used to seeing at halftime. Mm-hmm. Mm-hmm. Halftime's always explosions and fireworks.
0: She doesn't do a big dance show, right?
1: It's not at
0: all. Just her singing.
1: But again, if you had a Justin Bieber, he now just does singing and maybe a guitar.
0: Yeah, no big show behind him. So same deal if he does it.
1: It is a sunny now August day. We started out with some rain and quite a bit of mist / fog in the sky, but it does look like the sun is making an appearance. Despite the below normal forecast lately, Environment Canada insists that summer isn't over yet. Friday night's fire at Bethlehem School has been deemed suspicious and is being investigated as an arson. The blaze destroyed the school's new portable classrooms, while other parts of the school have water and smoke damage. It's not so terrible filling up the last week or so, but we shouldn't get too comfortable. Prices are expected to soar as early as this week, and a gas war could be going down. The fire situation in BC is becoming dire. You were just saying a few weeks ago you were traveling through these areas of BC on your trip.
0: Yeah, we were just doing a motorcycle ride through that area, and it's so beautiful there. We were talking about how beautiful it is in that Kelowna, Summerland, Peachland area. It's all in trouble right now.
1: 20,000 more people had to be evacuated from Summerland last night. And this story may make you want to go clean out the storage room. A box of old Nintendo games found in Wisconsin could be worth millions. Inside, nearly 100 copies of a previously unknown version of Duck Hunt and Super Mario. And that's what's going on this morning.
0: In sports, our Saskatoon Berries are in Moose Jaw for game one of the WCBL's East Conference Final. The teams then will travel here for game two tomorrow night at Cairns Field. First pitch will be at 7 o'clock. The Toronto Blue Jays are holding on. They opened a pivotal four-game series against the Boston Red Sox with a 2-1 win last night. The Jays are now within three games of a wild card spot heading into game two of this series tonight. And the Brier is celebrating 100 years this winter when it arrives in Saskatoon, and organizers are still looking for about 100 more volunteers to help fill positions. If you're interested, you can find more information and register at Curling Canada's volunteer page. That's C95 Sports.
1: We've got the sun now and a high today of 21. Same thing for tomorrow. Maybe some rain moving in Thursday, Friday. It looks sunny right now for the weekend and all the fun that's happening with Show and Shine and Rock the River. It's 14 right now.

This Panic at the Disco at 7:08. It's Rob and Shauna, and a little bit of mist in the air this morning, according to Environment Canada. They're not calling it fog, but Kian said it was really foggy coming in from the west, just so you know. Here's Olivia Dean, So Easy to Fall in Love.

0: So easy to fall in love. There's Olivia Dean at 7-Eleven with Rob and Shauna. Shauna, you had the story this morning about the Nintendo games that were found in Wisconsin in a garage, and they may be worth millions of dollars.
1: Yes.
0: Well, our buddy Sarbast here believes that he's about to get rich next time Antiques Roadshow comes through town. Is that right?
2: So, listen, I honestly think in one of these years, I'm going to become a millionaire. Because I go look around at all these like garage sales during the summertime.
0: Garage sales, yeah.
2: And I'm not scamming elderly people. I'm not. I know. If they use ChatGPT, they would also know that they have millions on their hands, but they didn't use it at the time. So I use it, and I'm like, yes, this is worth at least $10 on eBay. Let me see if it'll be worth something else. I'm not a hoarder. I want to make that clear.
1: This sounds like hoarding behavior.
2: Shauna, you keep that behavior to yourself, because it is not. I'm going to become a millionaire, and maybe I'll buy Rocco Radio. You never know.
0: Watch out, Sarbast might be your boss.
1: No.
2: I have a CP trunk that I've been holding off for 10 years. It's like a vintage one, and I'm just waiting for it to come around to Saskatoon, and I have an outfit picked out already and everything. It's maybe a little outdated now, but I might have...
0: Wait. Slow down for a second. You've picked out an outfit for your appearance on Antiques Roadshow, which doesn't exist yet.
2: Yeah. Well, in theory, it's existed. But yes, I do. It's a little polka dot bow tie and a blue shirt and little beige pants. I haven't really gained that much weight. I have a perfect body.
0: And what item... What did you say? A CP trunk?
1: A trunk.
0: You want to bring on Antiques Roadshow?
2: Yes, it's a steam trunk. Like, you know those old, like, hard trunks?
1: Mm-hmm. Yeah.
2: It's amazing. Honestly, one of these days, Shauna, I'll have to get you to come with me. Drive there with zero gas in my car.
1: Can I be rich out of this? Is there some way that I can get money out of it, too?
2: Notoriety, knowing me.
1: Okay,
0: all right. You'll be next to the guy who's rich.
1: Right, because he was on Antiques Roadshow once. Cool.
2: And you can say, I interviewed him before it all happened.
1: Yeah. Right.
0: I knew him when.
1: Before he hit it big.
0: All right, Sarbast. Right. Well, good luck. I hope it happens for you. Keep that outfit ready.
2: Thank you so much. We'll see you soon. Take care.
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5: Watch for speed reductions this morning on Circle Drive East in both directions from Taylor Street East to Highway 16. 8th Street East, the eastbound curb lane is closed from Cumberland Avenue South to Louise Avenue. And Idlewild Drive North, the northbound curb lane is closed from Idlewild Drive North to the 1st Avenue North ramp. For closures and more, sign up at saskatoon.ca/dailyroadreport.
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0: 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Okay, he's been telling us that summer's going to be fantastic.
1: Oh, so amazing. And July was.
0: The last couple of weeks have not been great.
1: No.
0: Is the rest of August going to be good?
2: The next little few weeks looks a little cooler than July, but not over. I still think you're going to get some days above 30, and you certainly have had so far twice as many as you normally would get. We count often the heat of the summer. How many hot days did you have? Well, you've had 16 of those suckers. You normally would get 8 by this time. So, hey, there's still more to come. Well, and I always brag about the fact that, my gosh, in recent years, summer may be over on Labor Day, but summery weather continues. You've had some of your warmest falls on record in the last few years.
0: Well, I hope that's going to be the case for the next couple of weeks at least. Let's round out the summer before back to school with some good days.
1: I also like when he'll say, to try make it positive, well, you had this already, so you should feel good about that.
0: Does it seem like we had twice as many hot days as usual?
1: No, it doesn't. Like, yes, we had some in July, but I don't like looking back. I want to know that the good continues.
0: Well, they're saying the last half of August is supposed to be good, so let's hope so. It's 14 now, 21 today.
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0: It's Rob Suski. 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I'm Rob Suski, and I'll definitely be making plenty of stops with my family at McDonald's this summer.
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0: 7:24 with some mist in the air this morning. Here's David Guetta, BB Rexha.

0: I'm good. There's David Guetta and BB Rexha at 727. It's Rob and Shauna, and a little bit of fog. Like, coming in from the west, we heard it's really foggy. Thank you, Keenan, for that. And then Monique in Pike Lake said there's no fog out there.
1: Well, we heard from Cheyenne, and she's driving in from Langham today, and she said it is low visibility right now, and people have to turn their lights on.
0: Here's Jamie Fine. This is Homesick. I'm just

0: Oh, I love her voice. It's Jamie Fine. That's Homesick at 7:30 with Rob and Shauna, and a little mist in the air this morning. A couple of calls about fog west of the city. And then Cheyenne was coming in from where?
1: Langham. And she said it was super thick fog. Visibility was actually poor. That's what she said.
0: That's a beautiful town, Langham.
1: I was just in Langham on Friday.
0: I was there about 2 weeks ago.
1: Really?
0: Yeah.
1: It's weird.
0: What were you doing in Langham?
1: Taking Jossie to a play date.
0: Hmm. Okay.
1: What were you doing?
0: I was getting a trailer.
1: Did you stop and have pizza at that pizza place?
0: No, but we talked about it. Like, everybody there was like, hey, have you tried the pizza?
1: Yeah, we saw it and we were like, huh, do we stop there? It was the middle of the day. Like, it wasn't really a mealtime.
0: I think there's two pizza places there and they were talking about how they were both really good.
1: Really? Yeah. Oh, man. Imagine that if Aberdeen would have had one pizza place.
0: Oh, you had that chicken chef.
1: Well, we Chester's Chicken.
0: Right. And then what the owner's son kept all the chicken bones in his desk at school. So that was a unfortunate incident.
1: And then when the family moved out of town and we lost the chicken joint, his whole desk was full of bones. That is so sad when I think about that. A desk full of chicken bones.
0: Sad that that's what you're known for.
1: Yeah, that's a legacy. That is a legacy, my friends. Happy August. What are we? August the 11th today. And it has been below normal. So we've got this weird mist this morning and it's been just kind of cloudy and not super warm. But Environment Canada insists that summer isn't over yet. Friday night's fire at Bethlehem High School was suspicious and is being investigated as an arson. The blaze destroyed the school's newest portable classrooms while other parts of the school have water and smoke damage. And speaking of

0: damage. Hey, speaking of smoke, the fire situation in BC is becoming so dire. Another 20,000 people have had to evacuate, this time from the community of Summerland. It's not so terrible filling up the last week or so, but don't get too excited. Prices are expected to soar as early as this week, and even a gas war could go down. And this story will make you want to go and clean out the storage room. A box of old Nintendo games found in Wisconsin could be worth millions. Inside, nearly 100 copies of a previously unknown version of Duck Hunt and Super Mario. And that's what's going on this morning.
1: In sports, our Saskatoon Berries are in Moose Jaw for game one of the WCBL's Eastern Conference Final. And the teams will then travel here for game two tomorrow night at Cairns Field. That'll be a 7 o'clock start. The Toronto Blue Jays are holding on. They opened a pivotal four-game series against the Boston Red Sox with a 2-1 win last night. The Jays are now within three games of a wild card spot heading into game two tonight. And the Brier is celebrating 100 years this winter when it comes to Saskatoon. And organizers are still looking for about 100 more volunteers to help fill some positions. If you're interested, you can find more info at register at Curling Canada's volunteer page. That's C95 Sports for Nova Koski Quality Collision.
0: We have got some sun right now, and we have had some mist and fog, and even foggy on area highways. Highs today and tomorrow of 21 and then 20 on Thursday. We may see some rain on Friday, and then hopefully a good-looking weekend for show and shine and rock the river. It's 14 right now, and the weather is for Eastview Dental. 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

0: That's Love Story. There's Taylor Swift. All the Swifties who are hoping to pick out a white dress are waiting in anticipation for what dress to get. And so are all the dress designers who are hiring extra staff, standing there ready with their needle and thread as soon as we see what the dress was for her wedding, which just has not come out yet. Then they're all going to jump on it.
1: Was it big? Was it small? Was there a train? Was it pure white? Was it off-white?
0: You got to know. I know. Lace? You got to know. There's sequence? No pictures. There's nothing.
1: Diamonds. How many diamond encrusted encrustables were on
0: lots that of crusties, dress? I'm sure.
1: Yeah.
0: Here's Bruno Mars.

0: Yes, Mike. That's a fun song.
1: Yeah, it is.
0: There's Bruno Mars at 7:42. Couple of texts about some thick fog west of the city, so out towards Grand Zora and then out around Langham as well. If you're heading in those directions or coming in from there, you might run into a bit of it this morning.
1: Take that, haters. Anne Hathaway cheekily addressed rumors that her baby bump is not real. There were some stories online that it was a fake bump that she was wearing on the red carpet. So she showed up on the red carpet two nights ago, and she's wearing a sweatshirt with jeans, low-slung jeans, and the sweatshirt's essentially cut off. And so her whole tummy was showing. She's like, yeah, look, here, it's real.
0: There it is. She's going to be an older mom, right? She must be close to 50.
1: She is, what did I read? 43 or 44.
0: Okay.
1: Yeah, and this is her third baby. And she's literally in every movie right now. Her, Tom Holland, Zendaya, they're in every movie. Like, constantly.
0: Yeah, Tom Holland and Zendaya are in two of the biggest movies of the year. They're in theaters right now.
1: And how do we feel about this? Could it be true? Former American Idol judges Jennifer Lopez and Keith Urban quietly starting a relationship. I don't hate this. What do you think?
0: I could see those two together. It's not a weird get together, is it?
1: It's not. I'm okay with this. If those two wind up together, he's been single, we think, since divorcing Nicole Kidman.
0: Yeah, and they're about the same age, aren't they?
1: Same age, both into music.
0: There you go.
1: She hasn't been with Ben Affleck now in probably at least a year. So they're both single. When I read that, I thought, okay, I'm good with this one. That's what's trending for Crooked Water Hard Iced Tea. Refresh your summer with Crooked Water Hard Iced Tea, crafted with real tea and undeniably smooth Alibi Vodka.
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0: 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There's Imagine Dragons on C95 at 7:49. If you've filled up your tank lately, you probably noticed a little dip in gas prices over the last little while.
1: It's been a bit better the last few days, yeah. But it's a roller coaster. You never know what's going to happen.
0: Roger McKnight is the chief petroleum analyst and says we shouldn't get too comfortable with better prices yet.
2: It's a matter of uncertainty. Markets, insurers, investors don't like uncertainty, and they're stuck in that right now. And that's why we're seeing price jumps all over the place based on rumor.
0: He's betting that we're going to continue to ride a roller coaster, like you said, right into the fall. So it's just going to keep changing.
1: Yay.
0: Good luck on picking your day to get gas. Here's Alex Warren.
3: They say the holy water's watered down, and this town's lost its faith. Our colors will fade eventually, so if our time is running out, day after day, we'll make the mundane a masterpiece. Oh my, oh my love, I take one look at you, you're taking

0: That's Ordinary. There's Alex Warren on C95 with Robin Shauna at 7:54. Did you make it out to Emma that much this year? Or are you going to get a couple more trips out there to the cottage?
1: We are hoping we'll do September long for sure, because they always put on an amazing fireworks, like end of summer festival. But we know we haven't been as much as we usually do. Combination of just kids being busy and lots of weekends were taken up. And then now August has not been that nice.
0: A lot of kooky weather. You know, lot of people who were, we'll go up to the cottage this weekend, and then just like last weekend just went, now we won't bother.
1: Or like us, we went and then woke up on the one morning and thought it was going to be sunny and nice. Wind picked up, turned ugly. Yeah. Well, I don't want to sit there. Like, I can do that at home and stare at each other.
0: Here's our buddy Tyler from Evergreen. What's up?
2: I'm not going to lie to you. I probably ate a whole loaf of bread in one sitting just eating bush pies at the lake.
0: Yeah. All right. Bush pies.
2: That's what we're talking about. My go-to is peanut butter banana with a caramel bar in there.
1: Ooh, oh, yeah. That sounds good.
2: Yeah.
1: When you do a wiener roast, do you like your wiener like a slow roast and just cooked or charred?
2: I like it to kind of resemble Freddy Krueger.
1: Yeah, I'm the same way.
0: Kind of a slight wrinkly burn on the outside.
2: Yeah, a little wizard's finger.
1: Mm-hmm. That's the best.
2: Yeah, you got to have that little charred, bubbled skin.
1: Yep. Mm-hmm.
0: According to Environment Canada, there is still going to be some time left for us for some nice days of hot dogs over the fire.
2: On a whittled down stick roaster.
0: Mm-hmm. Yep. Yeah, you feel like you feel like you're really living like a caveman.
2: Hot dog, no.
0: You can never go wrong with a good hot dog. All right, buddy. Thanks for checking in.
2: All right, you guys have a great week.
0: Here's Brittany.

0: Baby, one more time. There's Brittany on C95 with Robin Shauna. It sounds like that whole biopic is moving forward. The word got out that the script is leaning on the relationship between Brittany and KFed a lot.
1: Which I guess is kind of surprising, because I feel in hindsight we talk more about her early relationship with Justin Timberlake more than we talk about KFed.
0: Yeah, I thought she would kind of blow off a lot of the relationship stuff because, you know, she is involved with the script and she doesn't seem to want to talk about that stuff very much. I thought it would mostly just be about, you know, hooray for Britney kind of stuff.
1: Or her rise to fame.
0: Yeah, that's what I mean. Like all positive stuff.
1: Oh, yeah, yeah, yeah. I get you. None of the negativity. Or even, like, remember she was married to that Sam Asghari guy for a year?
0: Yeah, and what happened to him?
1: I have no idea. He's going to be in a movie.
0: Really?
1: Yes. And it's with someone famous. John Travolta. I just remembered.
0: Sam Asghari part in a John Travolta movie.
1: Yes. They are in the movie together. And like John Travolta in this article I read was raving about him. Just a wonderful person to work with.
0: Because he wasn't an actor before, right? He was
1: dancer.
0: Dancer, trainer?
1: Backup dancer, physical trainer, something like
0: that. Yeah, I thought he was like a gym trainer guy.
1: Apparently he's an actor now.
0: Okay.
1: It is another day very similar to yesterday. We've had these below normal, not super, super hot in August days, 21, 20. We might get more rain later this week. We actually had quite a bit of fog this morning. There's still a little bit hanging around. You can let us know if you're encountering any on area highways at 306-938-9595. Friday night's fire at Bethlehem Catholic School was suspicious and is being investigated as an arson. The blaze destroyed the school's newest portable classrooms, and other parts of the school have water and smoke damage. It's not so terrible filling up in the last week or so, but we shouldn't get too comfortable. Prices are expected to soar once again as early as this week, and a gas war could go down. The fire situation is becoming so scary in BC. Another 20,000 people have had to evacuate this time from the community of Summerland. And it's a story that might make you want to look through some of those Rubbermaid bins in the garage. A box of old Nintendo games found in Wisconsin could be worth millions. Inside, nearly 100 copies of a previously unknown version of Duck Hunt and Super Mario. And that's what's going on for K Newman Insurance, the cooperators.
0: In sports, our Saskatoon Berries are in Moose Jaw for game one of the WCBL's East Conference Final. And the teams will then travel back here for game two tomorrow night at Cairns Field, 7 o'clock pitch. The Toronto Blue Jays are holding on. They opened a pivotal four-game series against the Boston Red Sox with a 2-1 win last night. The Jays are now within three games of a wild card spot heading into game two tonight. And the Brier is celebrating 100 years this winter when it comes to Saskatoon, and organizers are still looking for about 100 more volunteers. If you're interested, you can find more information and register at Curling Canada's volunteer page. That's C95 Sports for Enns Toyota, certified pre-owned.
1: We have got some sun right now, a little bit of misty fog still in the sky, and a high today and tomorrow of 21. We might be in line for some showers later in the week, and then hopefully sunshine for Rock the River and Show and Shine weekend coming up. It's 14 right now.

That's Girls Like You. There's a Maroon 5 and Cardi B at 8:06 in some mist this morning. Environment Canada says we got mist, not fog. But it is foggy according to some texters this morning coming in from the west. Here's Ella Langley, she was in Texas.

0: I love it. There's Ella Langley. Mm-hmm. She's in Texas at 8:10. It's Rob and Shauna. So you had a story this morning, Shauna, about these old Nintendo games found in a Wisconsin garage that could be worth millions.
1: Yeah, millions.
0: What is it? There's 100 copies of a previously unknown version of Duck Hunt and Super Mario. So somebody must have like been working on versions of these things and they didn't get out, but somebody has them.
1: Has them stored and has lots of them. And yeah, like multi-millionaire.
0: That's pretty cool.
1: Mm-hmm.
0: This is our buddy Sarbast, who believes he's about to get rich as soon as Antiques Roadshow comes through town, right?
2: So listen, I honestly think in one of these years, I'm going to become a millionaire. Because I go look around at all these like garage sales during the summertime.
0: Garage sales, yeah.
2: And I'm not scamming elderly people. I'm not. I know if they use ChatGPT, they would also know that they have millions on their hands, but they didn't use it at the time. So I use it, and I'm like, yes, this is worth at least $10 on eBay. Let me see if it'll be worth something else. I'm not a hoarder. I want to make that clear.
1: This sounds like hoarding behavior.
2: Shauna, you keep that behavior to yourself because it is not. I'm going to become a millionaire, and maybe I'll buy Rocco Radio. You never know.
0: Watch out. Sarbast might be your boss.
1: No.
2: I have a CP trunk that I've been holding off for 10 years. It's like a vintage one, and I'm just waiting for it to come around to Saskatoon, and I have an outfit picked out already and everything. It's maybe a little outdated now, but I might have...
0: Wait. Slow down for a second. You've picked out an outfit for your appearance on Antiques Roadshow,
1: what?
0: Which doesn't exist yet.
2: Yeah. Well, in theory, it's existed. But yes, I do. It's a little polka dot bow tie and a blue shirt and a little beige pants. I honestly haven't really gained that much weight. I have the perfect body.
0: and what item? What did you say? A CP trunk?
1: A trunk.
0: You want to bring on Antiques Roadshow?
2: Yes, it's a steam trunk. Like, you know those old, like, hard trunks?
1: Mm-hmm. Yeah.
2: It's amazing. Honestly, one of these days, Shauna, I'll have to get you to come with me. Drive there with zero gas in my car.
1: Can I be rich out of this? Is there some way that I can get money out of it, too?
2: Notoriety, knowing me.
1: Okay, all right.
0: Yeah, you'll be next to the guy who's rich.
1: Right, because he was on Antiques Roadshow once. Cool.
2: And you can say I interviewed him before it all happened.
1: Yeah. Right.
0: I knew him when.
1: Before he hit it big.
0: All right, Sarbast. Right. Well, good luck. I hope it happens for you. Keep that outfit ready.
2: Thank you so much. We'll see you soon. Take care.
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0: Still a little mist in the air this morning. We'll get to 21, pretty much the same day as yesterday. Here's Shakira.

0: Whenever, wherever. There's Shakira on C95 with Rob and Shauna at 8:19. Going to be 20 again today, so pretty much the same as yesterday. We've lost those really hot days for a little while here. Environment Canada keeps telling us, oh, summer's going to be fantastic. So I guess maybe they're talking about the last half of August.
1: I hope so.
0: Here's David Phillips from Environment Canada.
2: The next little few weeks looks a little cooler than July, but not over. I still think you're going to get some days above 30, and you certainly have had so far twice as many as you normally would get. We count often the heat of the summer. How many hot days did you have? Well, you've had 16 of those suckers. You normally would get 8 by this time. So, hey, there's still more to come. Well, and I always brag about the fact that, my gosh, in recent years, summer may be over on Labor Day, but summery weather continues. You've had some of your warmest falls on record in the last few years.
0: All right, let's hope we get a warm fall. It doesn't seem like we've had twice as many hot days as usual, does it?
1: Well, and also, the fact that we had them doesn't mean we shouldn't get more. It's like he's saying, well, you got this already.
0: You already had your hot days.
1: Yeah.
0: Well, it's supposed to get a little warmer by the beginning of next week, but for now, we're just sitting around 20 for the next couple of days.
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8: 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One of Canada's top 20 most livable cities. 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

0: I love it. That's one of our favorite, both of you and me, one of our favorite songs right now.
1: He's just such a talent for being so young, too.
0: Back to Friends. There's Somber at 8:26. We're getting to 21. It's going to be pretty much the same as yesterday. Here's Luke Combs.

0: That's Fast Car. There's Luke Combs on C95 with Robin. Shauna, text here. Hey, I'm praying for no more hot days. I hate the heat unless I'm on vacation. I hate having sweat trickle down my back. Bring back minus 50. Bring back the wind chill.
1: What?
0: Bring back blizzards and bring back my car not even starting because it's too cold.
1: Stop this.
0: What? You're a lunatic.
1: Stop this now.
0: That's just crazy talk. Who would rather have minus 50 than plus 30?
1: I would rather have the sweat everywhere. Like, just, I don't care.
0: It's still insane that we can have an 80 or 85 degree difference and survive that.
1: It shocks me. And we had it, remember? It basically snowed in June, and then right. It was like 30 degrees the next day.
0: Yeah, it was the other way around, I think. Yeah. It was like 30 degrees and then a blizzard. Snowed.
1: Yeah. Hey, with these moderate type days where it's 20, 21 degrees, are you allowed to sit on the patio furniture those days?
0: Well, no, it doesn't get uncovered unless it's warm enough and it's not going to rain and there's no dust and there's no pollen.
1: Right. No.
0: So all those things have to be in effect.
1: We had mist this morning.
0: Oh, mist is terrible for the furniture.
1: Mm-hmm.
0: According to Cindy.
1: Pollen was even worse when it was pollen season.
0: The thought of a possible pollen.
1: A potential.
0: Because we never really got it.
1: Well, you don't know.
0: But she said there was potential for pollen that week, so we couldn't uncover
1: it. Yeah, yeah. Wow. It is going to be another day similar to yesterday. Not super cold or hot or really anything. Just a whatever day. 21.

for the Rock the River weekend and Show and Shine happening on Sunday. It's 14 right now.

0: That's paparazzi. There's Lady Gaga at 8:37 with Rob and Shauna. And a little bit of mist still in the air, but it's starting to clean out now. And we're going to get to about 21. The clouds will hang around a bit, but we're going to see sun too, because it's just a big mess of...
1: It's weird what's going on with our weather.
0: Possible rain, some sun,
1: mist.
0: Not very hot.
1: No.
0: That's kind of what we got all week. Here's Tyler Shaw.

0: to.
1: That's Run to You. There's Tyler Shaw.
2: C95. What's trending?
3: Brad Pitt reveals that he's no longer sober. Post-divorce, he credited Bradley Cooper with helping him quit drinking. And Pitt tells Esquire this week that he is off the wagon, but he says it's a responsible way. And the reason he was even asked about this is because he was noticed to be drinking at Taylor and Travis's wedding in July.
1: Okay, mm-hmm. So that's where somebody saw him.
3: Yes, that's where someone spotted him.
1: He says, I can have one or two or three, but I can't go too crazy.
3: It's a wobbly stool, isn't it?
1: It's a slippery slope.
3: Yes, it is. Now, he also did mention that during that time, that was like the really bad years of the divorce with Angelina. Maybe he felt that he would turn to alcohol if, you know, given the chance. Mm-hmm. So he just decided to quit altogether for that period of time, which maybe is still happening because I don't even know if that divorce is finalized yet. Like,
1: it just goes on forever and ever.
3: No kidding. And Netflix just added 30 movies to its roster, and they're all available starting today. So, you may want to dig out your preppy school outfits because Clueless drops to Netflix. And that's ahead of the remake, which Alicia Silverstone is going to be in. There's a whole bunch of the Fast and Furious movies, the Speed franchise, and Daddy Daycare is going to be there as well. You're looking for something to watch tonight. That's what's trending for Style Encore. 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
1: Rob and Shauna in the morning.
0: Rob and Shauna.
2: It's 8:44. Here's Justin Bieber and Ed Sheeran.

0: Sisters, Ed Sheeran and Justin Bieber. At 8:47, the gas prices are a little lower right now than they have been over the last little while, but I guess we're not supposed to get too used to that.
1: Mm-mm.
0: This guy's name is Roger McKnight. He's a chief petroleum analyst and says, yeah, don't get too comfortable.
2: A big drop here and not a big drop in the other place. That's called a price war. And the way a price war works is a retailer will be at, say he's at a dollar a liter. We're really, really hypothetical here. So one guy's at a dollar, the guy down the street is down at 90 cents. So what happens is there's a mechanism called a support level. The supplier will support a retailer to a certain level. You say, if the competition's at 90 cents and you're at a dollar, we'll support you to 90 cents. But after that, you're on your own. So, and that's how a price war starts and how a price war ends.
0: So just like 10% or 10 cents difference, maybe,
1: and then
0: on your gas, on the gas war.
1: Up and down, up and down, up and down.
0: You just never know. No. You got to pick your day to buy your gas, and then the next day it might be 20 cents lower.
1: Exactly.
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0: In the morning, C95. 8:52. 21 today, pretty much the same as we had yesterday, and the rest of the week looks like this, too. Here's Sabrina Carpenter.

0: I like that one. Loud Luxury and Kane Brown on C95. It's Shauna with you. Good morning. Another cooler August day, but Environment Canada is telling us the heat is not over yet. It's coming. We just got to hang tight. Here's Eminem.
1: Look, if you had one shot or one opportunity,

What an incredible show Sean Desmond put on last week at the X. The day after his dad's funeral. I can't imagine. Hey, it's Shauna with you. My friend Kim saw Kelly Clarkson in Vegas last week. She said she treats her family.

0: 2020 with Tim Stone. Here's this week's top three.
1: Taylor Swift in the top three. I knew it, I knew you. But I knew it, I knew you. Olivia Dean at two. So easy. Tame Impala, number one. This is the Jenny remix of Dracula.

0: That is quickly becoming one of my favorites. Tame Impala and Jenny Dracula with Shauna on C95. School shopping time. I noticed stores were packed on the weekend. I've done a few things. What about you, Gina?
1: Ordered it all online this year. Yeah, 100%. You know, it took me 20 minutes, and it was super easy. Couple clicks.
0: Typically, I do the school start program. Now I have an almost 11-year-old, and she's got opinions on things. I'm in trouble. Here's Alanis.

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Dua Lipa on C95. Hey, it's Shauna with you. Well, this story will make you want to go clean out the storage room. A box of old Nintendo games found in Wisconsin could be worth millions. Inside, nearly 100 copies of a previously unknown version of Duck Hunt and Super Mario. I wonder what's on those rare versions. Millions in old games. That is just wild. See, I hang on to my DVDs, my VHSs, my CDs for good reason. There. That's what's trending. For Luzette and Dan's Ice Cream Shack, now open on 8th Street, soak up those Saskatchewan skies with a new ice cream family tradition. Epic vibes all summer long. We've been at Lieutenant Dan's probably 4 times in the last week. Can't help it. Charlotte Cardin on C95.

Pink on C95. Good morning, Shauna with you. We're hanging around 2021 again today. The sky on the cover of the all-new Rolling Stone Canada inaugural edition. What a year he's had. It's Cameron Whitcomb and Quitter.

0: just like the feel of that one. Alex Townsend and Misery. Happy Tuesday. Shauna with you. It's been cooler. I feel like our last really hot day was on August long. So what gives, David Phillips from Environment Canada?
1: The next little few weeks looks a little cooler than July, but not over. I still think you're going to get some days above 30, and you certainly have had so far twice as many as you normally would get. We count often the heat of the summer. How many hot days did you have? Well, you've had 16 of those suckers. You normally would get 8 by this time. So, hey, there's still more to come. And I always brag about the fact that, my gosh, in recent years, summer may be over on Labor Day, but summery weather continues. You've had some of your warmest falls on record in the last few years.
0: Now I'll give him that. We have had some amazing Septembers, so I'm crossing my fingers. You're right, David Phillips. It's Chainsmokers and Coldplay.

giving us a new album in October, and I noticed giving all their good thoughts to those in BC and in Ontario. All of Canada wrapping our arms around those two provinces. The fire situation becoming dire. Another 20,000 people had to evacuate out of BC last night. So scary. Here's Bruno, Risk It All.

0: Murphy Simmons. Hey, it's Shauna with you. Back to school shopping time. Got a few things bought. I haven't gone overboard yet, and I didn't do school start, which is so easy. But I found that I have too much left over at the end of the year. What about you, Kendra?
1: I'm just about done with the school supplies. 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
0: did the shoes. And of course, now with an almost 11-year-old, she has her own thoughts and opinions about what she wants to wear. Here's Olivia Dean.

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0: There's Miles Smith and Stargazing. We're going to be in the low 20s the next few days. Some breaks with sunshine. When that sun comes out, it still feels hot, still feels like summer. Liam was paddleboarding. You even got a bit of a burn.
1: Yes. Oh, it was an adventure. 5 hours. Not as bad as you'd think. Like, my cap's down. They're pretty red. Yep. Yep. Definitely a farmer tan now.
0: You still got to wear the sunscreen, even when it's a little bit cloudy. Hope you're having a great Tuesday. Here's NSYNC.

0: There's Preston Pablo with Shauna. Good morning. Hasn't been so terrible filling up the last few days. But apparently we shouldn't get too comfortable. There could be a gas war going down. This is Roger McKnight. He's a gas analyst.
1: A big drop here and not a big drop in the other place. That's called a price war. And the way a price war works is a retailer will be at, say he's at a dollar a liter. We're really, really hypothetical here. So one guy's at a dollar. The guy down the street is down at 90 cents. So what happens is there's a mechanism called a support level. The supplier will support a retailer to a certain level. You say, if the competition's at 90 cents and you're at a dollar, we'll support you to 90 cents. But after that, you're on your own. So, and that's how a price war starts and how a price war ends.
0: Very interesting. I have always wondered, how does that go down? Apparently.

such a pretty song. Devin Cole on C95 with Shauna Foster. We'll have some sunshine the next few days. Low 20s, maybe rain mixed in. Hey, don't forget to register for the dog days of summer. Mayfair Pool coming up on the 18th. The Poochies get to go for a swim, my favorite day. Here's Matchbox on C95.

waiting for those heat waves that we had all of July, 16 days above 30. That's what David Phillips from Environment Canada is telling us, and he says it's not done yet. But a couple of cooler weeks in August. Hope you're having a great Tuesday. This is one of my favorite new songs from Olivia Rodrigo, Drop Dead.

0: There's Shaboozy. Good morning, Shauna Foster with you and Becca in the family. You've got some holidays coming up.
1: I do. Next week, starting on the weekend for about a week and a half, to Edmonton for a bit, and then Calgary, and then Banff for a wedding.
0: Well, we're sure thinking about everyone in BC and Ontario, the wildfires. 20,000 more evacuated out of BC last night. This is Adele, Someone Like You.

0: to.
1: What a pretty song. That's Tyler Shaw, Run to You. Hope you're having a great Tuesday so far. Taylor Swift's wedding dress under wraps still, but the biggest wedding chain in the world, David's Bridal, bringing in extra staff because they know the moment she releases

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0: makes it lots. That's a fun one. It's Shauna Foster with you. Thanks for being here. Okay looking Tuesday. Meh. Not much to say about our forecast. It's been cooler than normal since August long weekend. But it's not over. This is David Phillips from Environment Canada.
1: The next little few weeks looks a little cooler than July, but not over. I still think you're going to get some days above 30, and you certainly have had so far twice as many as you normally would get. We count often the heat of the summer. How many hot days did you have? Well, you've had 16 of those suckers. You normally would get 8 by this time. So, hey, there's still more to come. And I always brag about the fact that, my gosh, in recent years, summer may be over on Labor Day, but summery weather continues. You've had some of your warmest falls on record in the last few years.
0: All right, David Phillips, I'm holding you to it. We'll take a nice, long, warm September, too. We've got a couple of these shows in our province, the Beaches. This is new music, Edge of the Earth.

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Alex Warren and Ordinary with Shauna Foster. Happy Tuesday. This is a wild story from Arkansas. High school football player at practice noticed something inside his helmet. A venomous snake crawls out 2 feet long and a cottonmouth too.

songs of summer. There's Bruno on C95. Low 20s, that's where we're hanging out for the next few days. Looks good, though, for Show and Shine and Rock the River coming up this weekend.

0: That's Someone to You on the Tim Stone Show. So check it out. This song was at number one, middle of August, year 2000. That at this moment in the year 2000, number one, when? 26 years ago. What do you think it is?
1: Let's find out.
0: It sounds like he's saying May. We've been laughing about that ever since. Every year, end of April, right?

Charlotte Cardin with The Way We Touch. How passive aggressive is this next song? It's called Good For You. Good For You. You can't tell if somebody means it when they say good for you. Oh, good for you. You're like, hey, are we fighting? Is everything okay? Because I thought I was doing all right. Good for you. It's like someone saying, I'm fine. No one's fine. Are you good? Fine. Oh, no. Here's Olivia Rodrigo.

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3: This one's showing numbers. This one is climbing charts. This is the highest charting song that's not on our playlist. So obviously we better check it out. What's all the hubbub? Is it good? Here's Hate That I Made You Love Me by Ariana Grande.

what she's saying, it's kind of like a double negative. I hate that I made you love me. I made you love me, and I hate that. Oh, I'm so mad at myself. I shouldn't have made you love me because I don't love you. I guess that's the next thing about it. What a weird apology. Shouldn't have made you love me. That's my bad. My fault. I'm so sorry. But it's over. That's Ariana Grande. If you like the way it sounds, let me know. We should keep on playing it. It's a Tim Stone Show feature pick. We're just trying it out. This is Haven't Had Enough. Here's Mariana's Trench.

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2: 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All

Is that the song of the summer? I think it is. That's the song of the summer this year. Choosing Texas. Tim Stone Show. Here's a song that's always made me laugh because it's a straight up apology. It's a great song. Do you remember when this guy, he was getting in a lot of trouble, acting like a rascal? Justin Bieber. Remember? He was young, famous, lots of money.

rascal behavior, getting in some T-R-O-U-B-L-E. You know what I'm saying? And then his career started going down the tubes. This was the comeback song, Sorry. How Canadian. Hey, comes back and goes, you know what? I'm sorry. And we went, yeah, forget about

There's Eminem. It's been raining a little bit. We've got the pillows on the deck furniture that you want to throw in the shed if it rains. Do you play this stupid game? I what are we doing? I don't know what I'm doing. Every time it sprinkles, you go and you're running out the door. We got to get them in the shed. Stops raining. And every time you say, I'll just leave them, downpour, of course. We're at 19 degrees. It's not very windy. It's not sunny or hot, but it's nice. And there are places that are smoky. We're not smoky. This song's so good. This is the new Taylor Swift. I knew it. I knew ya.

That's Misery, new music on C95. This is a feel-good song, the part where he says everything's going to be all right. It feels good to hear it. It just takes some time. That's the other part of it. Maybe things aren't all right. Just take some time. Wait it out. You'll get there. Time heals.

Everybody wants to be like you. Next up, that super romantic new Bruno Mars song. Look, Bruno Mars, he's a special talent. I love him. He is way too over dramatic. There's another song where he's like, I'll lay down my life for you. I love you so much, I will die for you. You know the song Grenade where he says, I'd jump in front of a train for you. He's like, I like you too. Can we take it down a notch? We're moving pretty fast. This is Risk It All on the Tim Stone Show.

There's Jamie Fine. If anything's left. You know this song, Dracula? This is a big one right now. Number one song. Dracula, blah. I want to suck your blood. We were laughing about how cute kids can be around Halloween when they tell you what they are. When they say, I'm a Dracula. Like, there's only one. You could say, I'm a vampire. There's a lot of vampires. But there's just the one when kids say, I'm a Dracula, blah. Very cute moment. Anyways, we're laughing about that. I thought I'd mention it. It made me feel good. This has been number one since Canada Day. Tame Impala with Jenny, Dracula on C95.

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Sabrina Carpenter on C95. Have you heard how good the Saskatoon Berries are doing? They're in the playoffs. They've already eliminated the Regina Red Sox. A new series starts tonight in Moose Jaw. This is the East Conference Final. Game 2 tomorrow night back here in Saskatoon. Cairns Field, 7 o'clock tomorrow night. Berries game, so fun. Take your kids. This is Nelly on the Tim's

There's Preston Pablo. Nice how it isn't windy today and yesterday. That's been the best part of it. Not very sunny or warm, and it's raining a bit, but it's nice. 20 degrees in studio.

That song's nice. There's Closer. These songs are all nice. You got that new Olivia Rodrigo coming up, Drop Dead, in less than 5 minutes. Talk to me, talk to me. We're playing them nonstop. That's nice. This is Man I Need. Talk to me.

That's Olivia Rodrigo. It's actually a happy song. That's new for her. Most of her hits have been sad, angry songs. All of her hits. She thought her fans wouldn't like her when she's happy. She almost didn't put the song out. So it's a good thing it's a hit, because that's not a healthy way to think. This is Truly Madly Deeply. Here's Savage Garden on C95.

0: to
1: Tyler Shaw on C95. I'm looking at the news. Forest fires in Ontario are nasty. There's evacuations in BC. We got clear air. That's something to be grateful for. So much less smoke in Saskatoon this summer. So, I mean, it's cloudy and it's been raining. Not very hot for August, but breathing easy. This is Rihanna on C95.

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1: 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Keep listening for tickets. That's one of the outdoor shows this week. This is a big week in Saskatoon. We've got Rock the River and Rock 102's Show and Shine. All the cool cars are going to be out this weekend. There'll be some rainy times, man. You don't want it raining for Show and Shine weekend, but it's only Tuesday. They can't predict the weather for Tuesday on Tuesday. How can they get the weekend right, you know?
2: Will you count me in?
1: 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Here's Colby Calais.

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12: 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My brother

There's Sia. Her voice really soars, hey? She has a big sound. This song has another one of those belting moments. This has that high, high note. Kicking off 12 in a row, at least. This is Golden on C95.

on C95. Man, we're having some really nice moments today. We're getting used to it being gray and cloudy and not so warm. So when the sun comes through, I mean, that's pretty good, isn't it? 20 degrees. Quit playing games. Here are the Backstreet Boys.

There's Preston Pablo. Just a reminder that traffic's delayed on Preston near the Fieldhouse this week. Construction. Preston near college. Use Cumberland or Circle Drive instead. 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

0: There's Pink, C95. We've got Bella on the phone. There's a song that she loves so much, something she's been enjoying with her grandpa. We're going to play Choose in Texas. Hi, Bella. Why do you like this?
1: My grandpa really likes this song, and every time we're in the truck or something, he always says, Bella, to play the song and sing it for me.
0: Aw.
1: Says I'm really good at singing it.
0: Yeah, he loves the song. He wants to hear you singing it, too. Okay. This one's for you. Have a good one.
1: Thank you. Have a nice night.

There's Nelly Furtado on C95. Have you heard how well the Saskatoon Berries are doing? Berries in the playoffs. They've already eliminated Regina, knocked the Red Sox out of the playoffs. So the Berries are in the East Division Final. They're playing in Moose Jaw tonight, then game two back here. These are three-game series. And tomorrow's Wiener Wednesday, so if you're going to the Berries game, you get some cheap hot dogs tomorrow night. First pitch at 7. Go Berries! This is Homewrecker. Here's Somber on the Tim Stone Show.

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3: Summer is something you don't want to end. Our nights are getting longer. Sun's going down earlier all the time. This song is about never-ending summer nights. Here's Midnight Sun.

That's Midnight Sun by Zara Larsson. Where she's from, the sun is still up at midnight. It hardly sets at all in Sweden. They got those long summer days in Sweden. Do you like that song? I'm trying to decide if it should be on our playlist. Hit me on text. Here's Runaway to Mars.

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There's Maroon 5. Man, we've been having some moments today. If you're patient, the sun will come through. It's really nice. I guess we got used to it being cloudy and cooler. Only 20 degrees with off and on showers this week, but when the sun comes through, it actually feels like 20. That's nice. That's nice. This is The Way We Touch. It's got that hot saxophone in it. Here's Charlotte Carter.

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0: Vampire, there's Olivia Rodrigo. Call her right now. Let's see what they're saying. Hello, you're on the Tim Stone Show.
1: Hi, how are you?
0: Doing good. You're probably good, too. Can you tell me your name?
1: Yes, Patty and Dacia.
0: Hello. Tell me what song makes you feel good. Who do you want to hear?
1: My girls want to listen to Spice Girls.
0: Okay. How about this? How about this? How about this and we have a good night?
1: Yes, you too.
0: Thank you, guys.

Misery. That's Alex Sampson. New music on C95. Don't you hate pants? Regretting these. We're on a real good run there with shorts every day. It got cooler, it got cloudier, and I don't know about you, but sometimes I hate air conditioning. People who work outside in the humidity are going to hate me, but it can get too cold here in the C95 studio. So I'm wearing jeans and I just hate it. It's these leg prisons. I'm so restricted. When the sun comes through, it actually feels like 20 degrees. We're having a good day. Maybe I just take these off. I don't have

That's Santa Monica on C95. This is the new Bruno Mars song. He's so dramatic. He is so over the top. This is one of those I'll die for you songs. I lay down my life for you. I love you so much, I'll die. And I just wonder if she feels the same way. He says, I love you so much, I wish I was dead. She's like, I like you too, but maybe we should slow down. We're moving pretty fast. This is Risk It All on the Tim Stone Show. Chill, Bruno. Just take a breath, brother.

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1: If only I've been having some nice moments today in Saskatoon. It's been something else when the sun comes through. Kind of surprising how nice it is. This is a hot new song that makes us feel really good. It's about friends being there for you. That's one part of it. The other thing is, it's the feeling of being right when you call something. When you're like, I had a feeling. Maybe your friend backs you up. You're in a tough spot. Your friend's there for you. Go, I knew it. I knew you, dude. That's my guy. Here's Taylor Swift on C95.

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9: all

How long till the University Bridge opens? Like, people are coming back from vacation going, it must be open. It's still closed. It closed on April 6th. The plan was to reopen in June. It is August 11th. There's no date yet for opening the University Bridge. And look, I'm not trying to shade the city. They're playing the hand they were dealt. There was so much rain, and that's why it's taking forever. If you ever see anything in traffic, we're interested. Number is 938-9595. Here's Usher on the Tim Stone Show.

That's Preston Pablo on C95. So tomorrow night, $2 hot dogs at the Berries game. Wiener Wednesday tomorrow for the Berries. Did you know they're in the playoffs? Our team's crushing. They eliminated the Regina Red Sox from the playoffs. They gone. The Berries are playing tonight in Moose Jaw. They'll be back in town tomorrow. 7 o'clock, Cairns Field, tomorrow night. $2 glizzies. Let's go. Let's go. That's tomorrow night. What are you doing tonight? Because it looks like we're in position for a good one here. Everybody's been like, I wish it was still summer. Where's summer? Look, it's nice outside. 20 degrees. I don't need it to be 30. It's nice out. Let's enjoy it. This is SOS. Here's Rihanna.

0: know I got options.
1: This Cameron Whitcomb playing some tunes for the drive home. Justin Bieber, Olivia Rodrigo, Taylor Swift, and much, much more coming up. This song has always been a hitter. This one hit. This song hits a little harder than I actually am. It's one of those songs where you're like, I know all the words, and like, these words don't match my life. You're driving in traffic with the window down, talking about being that kind of G the little homies want to be like.
2: I'm the kind of G the little homies want to be like. On my knees in the night, saying prayers in the street light.
1: You know what I'm saying? That's me. Bro, I am on my knees in the night, saying prayers in the street light. What I'm saying is it's a very relatable.

That song's so funny. I've been singing along with that song my whole life. And it's just, I laugh every time because I am not that guy. I'm capping and blasting so long that even my mama thinks that my mind is gone. And I feel it when I sing along with that song. Do you feel it? Because I'm like, same Coolio, bro. My mama thinks my mind is gone too. Same. You feel me. This song's about me, you know? It's pretty nice outside. 5 o'clock in Stoon. Here.

myself. That's Justin Bieber. This is a new song from Olivia Rodrigo, and she's happy in it. That's a new thing for her. Most of her songs are sad and angry. You know what? She almost didn't release this song because she thought her fans wouldn't like her when she's happy. Oof. Good thing it's a hit. Here's Drop Dead.

All right, there's Taylor Swift on C95. We've got a It's Nice Outside, Let's Go Home, Have a Great Night situation going on here. It's pretty good. Pour some sugar on me.

0: two.
1: There's Tyler Shaw. 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Big Willie good times. That's what I'm saying. Big Willie. Day starts out, it's like raining, cloudy. Mostly it's raining because I keep leaving the cushions out on the deck furniture. That's my fault. I'm like, nah, that's not going to rain more than it rains more. Anyway, today got nice, and I feel like, you know, tonight is the best part of today.
2: Big Willie style's all in it, getting jiggy with it.
1: That's what we're doing. We're getting jiggy. Here's Counting Stars. That felt pretty silly.

0: Layer Light on C95. Amazing how nice it is outside. We've had so much gray, cloudy, not so nice. It's really nice to have sunshine. Let's play a feel-good song to sing along with.
1: Let's do Mr. Jones. Show me some of them Spanish.
0: You know this one?
1: Pass me a bottle, Mr. Jones.
0: It is a great sing-along song. The shalalalas in this are great. But, I mean, there are some parts where he rambles. If you don't know this song, there's a part where he's singing about his favorite color being gray. You know that part where he goes, gray is my favorite color? And that's the part where I go, I said this was a good sing-along song, but there are parts that are really good for singing along. Gray is my favorite color. What an uplifting lyric. Here are the Counting Crows.

0: that to you.
1: The Beaches. Do you know that band? They're all girls. They're Canadian. And you know what they do?
2: They rip.
1: They absolutely rip. We've got a show on Thursday night. It's an outdoor show. The Beaches, Rotary Park, day after tomorrow. Imagine if it was a night like this. It's pretty nice out. Big week in Saskatoon. Rock the River is on. We've also got Rock 102 Show and Shine weekend coming up. To me, that's peak summer in Saskatoon. When Show and Shine's on, I bet you there's some nice cars around you right now. If you're in traffic, you start seeing more and more nice cars as we lead up to that one. This is Thunder by Imagine.

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0: Go to Motion Fitness. I love it at Motion Fitness. You've heard me say that. Maybe you've never been. This message is from Barb. She just went for the first time. Listen, here's what it's like. She says, I just went for my first consult and had a great experience. I'm looking for a trainer because I'm just getting started. They put me on a body composition scan so I know how much lean muscle and water and fat is in my body. Then I got a full tour of the gym, tested equipment, and they got a sense of where my fitness level is at. I'm impressed and excited to start the process. It's really good to hear that because walking into the gym is daunting. It's maybe the hardest part of going to the gym. You should know that at Motion Fitness, they're excited to meet you, find out where you're at, and get you towards your goals. Motion has 4 gyms in Saskatoon. When you're a member, you can use them all. You're also welcome to go to every class you want. 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
12: This is

Isn't that one nice? There's Olivia Dean. So a coworker comes back from vacation. She says, is University Bridge open? Hasn't been in the city for a while. And I had to break her heart and go, no, actually. She was so surprised. We looked it up. Do you know how long that bridge has been closed? Because it really affects the whole city when Uni Bridge is down. April 6th is when they shut it down. They're kind of hoping to reopen in June. Here we are, August 11th. The thing is, the rain. It's not that they have been slacking. It's just been so delayed. And what we ended up doing was thinking about how sweet it will be when that reopens. Everyone will notice the difference. No update yet. But it's nice out. We're at 22 degrees. It'll be like this again tomorrow. C95 weather for Cabinets by Newfab. Here's Avril.